0: Advising three priority threes, 505 in the 231, a 410 in the 231, and a 961 in the 222.
1: Adam 221.
0: Adam 221.
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0: 10-4-1704.
1: Adam 291.
0: Adam 291.
1: Fire can be 23.
0: 10-4.
1: Bravo 345.
0: Bravo 345.
1: Driver is awake and coherent. You copy 28 from Alfred. Seven 3, Adam 4, Sam Lincoln.
0: Bravo 345, 29 negative, 1993, club car, golf cart out of Sun City to a Karen Stump, expiring 1 of 28.

0: Mama 345. Pleasure to be transporting 101 to Thunderbird. I'm on a flight training at this time.
1: 10-4-340, copy.
2: 340.
1: Nice, is that other call holding?
2: 10-4,
1: thank you.

0: out of 341.
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0: Carvel and Boswell westbound. Going to be a black truck stalled in the middle of the roadway in front of McDonald's. Has its hazard lights on. Unknown if it's occupied or not.

0: Engineering one, can you send me a procedure?
1: 10-4. 13517 West Glendale Avenue, Unit 2127. Need to commit suicide. Caller getting this info from girlfriend 15 minutes ago. He's been making statements all day long. Due to being kicked out of girlfriend's apartment. Stated he would use 267 to attempt suicide. That's going to be James Field, born in 1966.

0: access to any weapons at the home. There's one dog at the premises, but not aggressive. Does have bipolar and depression as well. Complainant advising, girlfriend does not want contact because he did make a statement that he would kill her if she called law enforcement.
1: Anyone's reporting.

0: 220, ma'am. Can you get a second unit for Lincoln 291, please?
1: And it can assist 291.
2: 933, now make it at me.
1: Sorry, was that 332, Tom?
2: 333, Tom.

0: 343.
1: Lincoln 343.
0: 11R5, please. Thank you. Good morning.
1: 10-4, good morning. Contact Joseph by 21.

0: Highland 6 Center. Tell that right away, clear.
1: 10-4-10. Tow info whenever you get a moment.
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1: Okay.
0: 102198.
1: 10-4-17-56. Was there another unit clearing?
2: No.
1: 10-4.
0: 333, Tom, 1-0, 23, at the apartment complex.
1: 10-4.
0: 10-1, traffic.

0: Mary 231.
1: Mary 231.
0: Good morning. Could you please send me the 907 MIV? Thank you.
1: 19111 West Broadway Road. 907 is to Pima County. They are at the DMV with a Polaris that is coming back 509 out of us. It was reported back in 2024. Person at the DMV is just trying to get it registered, wanting to know if the owner knows what's going on or what occurred with the vehicle.
2: Good evening. Can you send me the 928 and the 25B, please? I copy the call notes. Thank you.
1: 10-4. Good morning.
0: Lincoln 371. Good morning. I'll take the 411 and my B, and I copy all the call notes. Thank you.
1: 10-4. Good morning.

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0: Last three is going to be 1-9-9.
1: 10-4, 1800.

0: Lincoln 232. Good morning. Can you send me that 410, please?
1: Tabor, good morning. 19436 West Melvin Street. M233.
0: Good morning, can you send me the 505, please?
1: 10-4, good morning, 3028 North Mansfield Court.

2003 Mercedes-Benz has had their lights on, will be westbound on Southern Avenue, but east of the 202. Other vehicle is going to be a white Dodge Avenger.

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0: And Charles Nora King, 02-7129, naked on 2017 Chevy Silverado at a Buckeye, expiring 7/26.
1: Thanks, Lauren. If you can do that 27/29, you got out of the vehicle?

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1: Do you run 828 to an FL, please? It's going to be out of Arizona, historic plate. Edward Adam Nora 6.
0: Mary 221, 29 negative 1997, Toyota 4Runner out of Phoenix and Peoria, expiring 8 of 24.

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0: Can you break me and copy a 961 non-roll?
2: Then I'm being here. Hogwarts 3F, west of, and can you copy a Arizona?
1: Go ahead.
2: Charles Mary, 12260.
1: Then negative 28 comes back to a 2013 Ford SP50, expires 6/30 of 26 out of Glendale.

0: Lincoln 344. Could you send me that, could send me the flight to me, please?
1: Just advising of the 506 priority 2 and the 225 and a priority 3410 and the 225.
2: Lincoln 346.
1: Lincoln 346.
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1: NFL 12537 West Reed Avenue. Caller wants AW to come out because roommate is threatening them with a gun while he was getting his stuff. Caller did not see the 417 but heard it. The person has two. Says roommate does 267 and is hostage on 267 is acting paranoid. Roommate's going to be Milton Rivago. Roommate Hispanic male, 5'11", skinny, last seen wearing gray or green top and dark gray or black basketball shorts. Caller is away from the residence and he's going to be on foot. He's going to be wearing gray polo, black jeans.
0: 791, 10-4, thank you.

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1: Could you have me to 3:31 traffic, please?

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1: 343.
0: And aiming for 30, single on traffic, thank you.
1: 10-4.
0: 344, same, please. Mary 2, 31.
1: Mary 2, 31.
0: 4, 10, 7, please, I'm with you.

0: Yeah, we're going to 6-1-5 X-ray 5, which is the other. There is another Tom, Union Robert, Bravo, Ocean, Tom, Mary.
1: Came back to 2007 Honda CRV Express 327 out of Sun City West. 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

0: Emergency tropical beeper West Side District 3371 meet for a 459 at 115th and Camden, Camden and 114th, 15th for a 459. All units responding acknowledge on West, all others clear 1923.
1: Thank you, 371 break. Thank you, 3-4-3 break.
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3: East Avenue, Camden, northwest of. Our caller is with Stallion Monitoring, so they're calling on behalf of APS, who says there is a burglary in progress. Our caller has no more info, thinks it's going to be northwest of. Unknown description of people, unknown vehicles, unknown how long people have been on scene, unknown what they're stealing. Caller says APS has live cameras, but they can't call in. We have no further info.
1: I'm 2194, can you have any of that?
3: 10-4.

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0: 333 Tom.
1: 333 Tom.
0: You got me through that 459 and the 379.
1: Okay. 10-4.
0: 3-4-3-5-1. 3-4-3-5-1. 3-4-3-5-1. 3-4-3-5-1. 3-4-3-5-1. 3-4-3-5-1. 3-4-3-5-1. 3-4-3-5-1. 3-4-3-5-1. 3-4-3-5-1. 3-4-3-5-1. 3-4-3-5-1. 3-4-3-5-1. 3-4-3-5-1. 3-4-3-5-1. 3-4-3-5-1. 3-4-3-5-1. 3-4-3-5-1. 3-4-3-5-1. 3-4-3-5-1. 3-4-3-5-1. 3-4-3-5-1. 3-4-3-5-1. 3-4-3-5-1. 3-4-3-5-1. 3-4-3-5-1. 3-4-3-5-1. 3-4-3-5-1. 3-4-3-5-1. 3-4-3-5-1. 3-4-3-5-1. 3-4-3-5-1. 3-4-3-5-1. 3-4-3-5-1. 3-4-3

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0: You can have the other units go 10-8. We're code 4 out here. Can you clear me a 4 and add me to that 667, please?
1: Northwest Spring Lake Drive. Caller is going to report that is missing. That is going to be a James, number 21 with him, last phone 2 days ago, white male, blue eyes, white hair. And I'm putting a description. 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
3: 381, we're close 4 for now. You can't cancel the District 3 unit. I think I just need one more unit.
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0: 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Thank you. Just going to be referencing hidden cameras. 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
0: 712, please, thank you.
1: On 107th Avenue in Oakmont, calls requesting contact by 21 for a homeless camp on the golf course.
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0: Lincoln 371, same traffic, please.
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1: 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Make sure he's 20%.

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0: Can you cross-reference MC? 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It's going to be 260-999-00.

0: 10-4. Just making sure you're code 4, alright?
1: 10-4, Sam 2425.
0: Thank you. Go ahead.
2: It's going to be for an RV out of Arizona, temp plate 73700, Henry Robert.
0: -28, back to a 1997 Winnebago, expired 3/31/26, showing suspended to a button out of Prescott.
2: Simple, thank you. -341/23.
0: 10-4.
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0: Hey, Drew Street Tom.
1: Hey, Street Tom.
0: Can you break me for that 459 Adam in 43 feet?
1: Zero zero 02 North 83rd Avenue. It's going to be Copper State Pavement. TV for entry gate camera 1. Caller does have live camera feed and says they did see a black pickup truck entering the property at 1953.
0: Well, I'm about 3 minutes off from there.

0: 324.
1: Good. 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
2: Make it 342.
0: 342.
2: Can you send myself in 344 to 678 45, please?

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Calls for the male saying he wants to go home, but he doesn't know where home is, and says the male seems confused.

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1: I'm going.
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0: 10-4-1-3-1-4-8 West Ocotillo Road, from the apartment 2068. Caller is asking for a welfare check on her brother, Christopher. Says Christopher has been sending his final goodbyes and is not answering anyone. So the last message was 2 to 3 hours ago. Says that Christopher is bipolar and no means or methods were mentioned, but does have history of threatening 666-5267. He does live in this apartment alone, unknown if he has any weapons.
3: It's 231.
0: 231.
3: Mary, 231. Could you please send me that 488, Mary?

3107 North 195th Avenue at Dollar General. Cop says 30 minutes ago, somebody gave you a run.

0: Negative 3, 2.
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0: can. I'll be out with 3 in the middle, south of the

0: 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Can you show me 23 at ICO with a 101 on board? Copy ending miles.
1: 10-4.
0: 1-2-1-3-5-5.
1: All right, 20. 15.

0: Car 1. Go 20.
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0: Turn 4, thank you.

0: Where is it one? You got the 2 Arizona 8.
1: Fine.
0: It's gonna be 4 3 Tom 7 8 2 2. Can be Arizona 5 Adam 8 Beta Sam.
1: 29 negative. Sorry about that. It's a 2000 Nissan Xterra. It's going to be expired out of Tucson. Expired and suspended on a 2007 Chevy Express, and it should be to a James Bolo or Bolo residence.

0: Possessed with 2002, room 1500. Expired 7/15/23, insurance suspended to a James out of surprise.
1: I got you. Thank you, ma'am.
0: 42, surprise PD is not working. Any missing persons right now?

0: All right, 221. Can you run another 20 with me, please? Arizona. Adam, one, Bravo, Tom.
1: -22 2224 to Tundra. 131 of 25 out of Waddell.

0: Welcome back to, yeah, that's a Pepper Thing. 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Oh, how tender. That's a Pepper Thing! And over to Becca, who's whispering affirmations to her can.
1: You're sweet. 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
0: She swears it makes it taste better. It's not a science thing, but it's a Pepper Thing! Why do they all do it? All for that sweet, delicious, truly one-of-a-kind taste of Dr. Pepper. It's a Pepper Thing!

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0: 是Tony。
1: 24-55, thank you.
0: 10-4.

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0: pinching anyone. Everyone, you can cancel the other unit. It's going to be a number 3 in the area.
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0: 222.
1: Are you able to take that 415? Ten 4301 on South 69th Avenue. College request and contact in person saying that he's having issues with neighbor coming over his property.

is for the company attempt to locate Special Attention District 2, 225B, 407th Avenue, Indian School 107th Avenue. And so it's from Phoenix P. Says that there was a dark gray Chevy Malibu 28 unknown that was speeding and swerving. Driver's passway 54 Adam. Unknown 29, but has skeleton stickers on the back. Time delay of 23 minutes. Last United westbound. Station clear at 2148.

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1: Perfect, thank you.
2: Car one.
1: Car one, can I get a code 20, please?
2: 496.
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0: 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Shift advising you of the 647 Bravo Priority 3 and the 221 beat.
1: Copy that. 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
0: Boulevard. Class of the daughter is at location above, arguing no weapons on them 267-268.
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1: 333 Tom, 29 negative for 28 Bravo Mary Adam, 0 Sam Victor, come back to 2003 Mazda MPV out of Tolleson to 5846 South Avenue Boulevard to an Angel Alvarado, expires 3/15/28. 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

33, 33, 29, negative for 28, Zebra 8, Adam 1, Bravo 3, 10, 10, 10, 10, 10, 10, 10, 10, 10, 10, 10, 10, 10, 10, 10, 10, 10, 10, 10, 10, 10, 10, 10, 10, 10, 10, 10, 10, 10, 10, 10, 10, 10, 10, 10, 10, 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

0: Mary 221.
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0: Adam Lincoln Victor, Adam Robert Adam David Oscar Ocean. First name Angel Adam Noah George Edward Lincoln. Date of birth 10/10/1961.
1: 10/4/29 is negative, 27 is valid and attached.
0: Where are they? 10/4. Run it, 27/29 from the police.
1: It was 10/50.

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0: Waiting for 28, I'm Adam 426, comes back to a 1997 Chevy Suburban out of Buckeye for his applicant. Expiring 5/15/28.
1: Three, four,
0: three, 43, 50, copy.

0: 350, copy.
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1: 2-4.

0: Lincoln 220.
1: Let's just have a 222 for a trade stay available. I think we have enough units on the 415 pole.
0: Harry 220
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0: 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Arizona, Sam Adams, 3, George 2.
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0: Peter, can you run that 28 one more time?
1: I have Sam Adam 3 George 2.
0: Arizona Bravo, Sam Adam 3 George 2.
1: 10-4. I'm negative for 28 Bravo Sam Adam 3 George 2, comes back to 2008 Volvo XC90 out of Avondale. It's 28 Sam, due to no insurance. Do you want to copy traffic?
0: 10-4, I'll be on Thomas and Dysart Road.
1: Florida suspension.
0: 10-4.
1: 10-4.

0: 2. Are you available to break for this priority 2670?
1: You can break me and you can add 33 also.
0: Tampa, thank you. 23203 West Watkins Street, just east of the neighbors east of that location. There's yelling going up and down the road, and she went outside and heard a male state, "I know how to shoot a gun." There's about 3 to 4 males outside. One male was pacing back and forth. I'm sorry to get this description of that male, possibly under the influence of 267 to 68. If it's the address just east of, it's 23143 West Watkins. I'll see if we have any premise.
1: 10-4, thank you. Can you replace that one with the address? Can you place that address one more time?
0: If it's the residence directly east of, it's 23143 West Watkins.
1: Ground floor, take now.
0: Ground floor. That address.
2: Lincoln 230, I'm clear of my traffic code, I'm going to do that call.

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0: Have Lincoln 8002, your patient there is out of upstate patient. Flight monitoring company states they saw a dark colored truck pulling in on 28. Spoke with the RP station when it's supposed to be on premises. Go and get out of the truck. Usually wearing a white shirt, blue jeans. That wasn't me.

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0: 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We're going to be at the Circle K. It's going to be 4-4.
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0: Cindy.
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0: Devil. Lincoln, 344.
1: 344.
0: Send me that, 647 Adam.
1: 10-4, thank you, 10651 West Connecticut Avenue. There's a white male, 5'10", medium built, brown hair, wearing no shirt and blue jeans, that is waving his arms around, laughing, and pounding on his fist.
0: Lincoln, 342.
1: 342.
0: You can have me to that. I'll be east in front of White Tanksville.
1: 10-4.
2: 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Units responding remain on 300. All others clear, 2360.
0: 344, break.
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1: 32-344-901-15168 West Black Gold Lane. There is a male that is not breathing. We're calling fire. He's on the floor. Looks like fire just rolled 23.
0: 10-346. Can you end myself in 345
1: Thank you.

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1: Mary 341, go ahead.
0: First one is 92 Adam, 5 Tom Young. Wait for a second.
1: Go ahead, wait a second.
0: Second is a template, 14 William, 7614.
1: 10-4.
2: 3-4, 23.

0: 29, negative for 2892M, 5 Tom Young comes back to 2012, Monster 3. Out of Phoenix to an Orlando Martinez is 28, Sam Unit No Insurance at 29, negative for 28, King David Adam, 622 comes back. I'm sorry, that was the temp. 14 William, 7614 comes back to a 1999 Infinity. G20. Expires
1: 523-26-220.
0: Lincoln 220.
1: Yes, ma'am. I heard you clear back 220. I was just responding to you.
0: Sorry, I was talking about a vehicle at G20.

0: 22:30:44.
1: Standby one. Mary 341, I'm sorry.
2: Go ahead.
0: 9-1-9-9.
1: Copy, 9-1-9-9. 350, copy.
0: Yes.
1: 324 is traffic, is it 9-1-9-9?
3: Yeah, 4.

0: Lincoln 220, can I show you guys the fast 670 holding?
1: Yeah, man.

0: Lincoln 291, the warrant's been confirmed.
1: I got it, thank you.
0: Timber.
1: Mary, 221.
0: 221.
1: Can you fax the warrant to ITR and Station 200, please?
0: 10-4.

0: And I'm not seeing a premise history for Gomez being 712.
1: Hey, Janet, please.
0: I don't see a premise history for Gomez being 712 from that location.
1: I copy. Thank you, ma'am.

0: Mary 341, copy, 647 Charles.
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0: to Adam 915.
1: I'm sorry, that was William to Adam 915.
0: 10-4.
1: 10-4, thank you. -49 for 2843 Adam 481 comes back to 2014 Chevy Silverado out of Phoenix to a Vanessa Gonzalez. That expires 5/15/28. 29-8 for 28 William 2 Adam 915 comes back to 2012 Dodge Avenger out of Phoenix to a Rosalinda Pipkins. That expires 3/15/28.
0: 10-4, thank you.

0: 341.
1: Mary 341.
0: Can you send me that 647 Adams, please?
1: Okay, 21056 West Connecticut.

0: Mary 223.
1: Can you have me to Mary 221's traffic and show me 72?
2: Mary 341.
0: Mary 231.
2: 341, I'm rolling 23.
0: Yes, sir, thank you. Mary 231.
3: Mary 231.
0: Code 20, please.
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0: 10-4, thank you. Call 1.

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0: 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Once again, a car in front of her house.

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0: 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Looks like there's a premise history stating the caller is notable, has a history of schizophrenia, and audible.

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10-4, thank you. 10-4, thank you. 10-4, thank you. 10-4, thank you. 10-4, thank you. 10-4, thank you. 10-4, thank you. 10-4, thank you. 10-4, thank you. 10-4, thank
Wexler. It looks like the alarm company contacted Tracy Wexler, and they're out of town. No one should be at the premises.

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0: 291,
1: go ahead.
0: 16 Adam, 1 Frank Tom.
1: 10-4. River 28-16 Adam, 1 Frank Tom comes back to 2018 Toyota Camry out of Phoenix. That expires 2/28/27.
0: 291, 10-4. We're going to be heading to I-10. We're going to be off of Avondale, just south of Miguel.
1: 10-4.
0: But
1: the river
0: is going to be occupied by 4.
1: 10-4. Can I get another unit with 4 291?
0: 222 and 17.
1: 10-4, thank you.

0: 1091. Just be advised, the vehicle has been pulled over yet. It is still rolling. Looks like we're about to pull into a circle, okay?
1: 10-4, vehicle is still rolling, pulling into the circle, okay?

0: 291, go ahead.
1: Going to be that name of Henry Edward Ida Nora Richard Robert Ida Charles Henry Sam, first name of Andre Adam Nora David Robert Edward. Date of birth is July 15, 2005.
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0: 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Can you show a one sighter release?
1: One sighter release 0144.
0: George?
1: Lincoln 371.
0: Can you add me to Lincoln 343's traffic, please?
1: Come for, thank you.

0: 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Can you have the S-24?
1: Go ahead.
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1: 10-4.

Traffic will be for the East Side District 7, beat 741 for a 901-12800 North Saguaro Boulevard, 12800 North Saguaro Boulevard. All units responding remain on 700. All other units clear 0155.

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0: Lincoln 232.
1: Lincoln 232.
0: You have myself and 33 to that 2 and Victor.
1: 10-4, thank you, 1629 North 195th Avenue at Longhorn. It looks like the subjects are at 19924 West Moonlight Path. There was an altercation at that location. It was all transferred from Buckeye PD.

0: Wing in 230.
1: Just to clarify, ma'am, are they saying this altercation occurred at the Longhorn?
0: 10-4, Buckeye PD says that it occurred at the Longhorn. There was an open line with an automated message stating there was a car accident and a male and a 101 were screaming. The responding officer's 21 is in there. Looks like they made contact at that 19924 West Moonlight Path.
1: 10-4, and we'll give them a call in a minute. Just for clarification, do we know what time they think this happened? Because we've been doing 671s on this place for about the past hour.
0: I'll call Buckeye, and I'll get a time that call came.

states that the call came in at 0139 hours when we asked for a location of the ping of when the 911 call came in. They said they did not have that location, but stated it happened at Longhorn.

0: You can pull X ray 291. We'll be good.
1: 291, copy.
2: 291, should be a negative. I said 230 wants me to transfer on my continue. 230.
1: Copy. 233,
3: I'm out with 230. Q10, I was 291, sir, please.
1: 30, is it okay if 291 for X-ray? Is it okay if 291 for X-ray?
0: 230-10 for me, ma'am.
1: 291, copy.
2: 10, what's your voice?

0: 231.
1: Yes, ma'am. You can have me that 239 later. And you can 4 X-ray. 1022 on the 4 X-ray. But out of 5 X-ray, there we go.
0: 2-4, you're added.

0: Lincoln 343.
1: Okay, Lincoln 343, take a look at that. 647.
0: 350.

0: 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Thank you.
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0: 314, 2491, thank you, ma'am.
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0: 231.
1: Mara 231.
0: Careful, we spoke with Buckeye. They advised that they already spoke with both parties, and both parties said that it was just verbal. There was no physical altercation. It was just a verbal altercation, that's all. You can clear us a number 9 to Buckeye.
1: 10-4, 232, 233, copy.
2: 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Lincoln 232, I copy.

0: Mary 231.
1: Yeah. I'm gonna be at the Dollar General parking lot. It's like a vehicle just needs batteries on. I'm just trying to give them more light.
0: 10-4.

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1: 9291.
0: Civil medic, I'm going to be that. Having it with Poe from Adam, 594, for red light violation.
1: And just confirming that's Camelback in 107.
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0: The name of Frank Adam Robert William Edward Lincoln Lincoln, first name of Adam Sam Henry, Lincoln Edward Ida George Henry, date of birth is 12/07/1997.
1: 10-4.

0: Lincoln 291.
1: Lincoln 291, just to make sure. Did you run the 2010 out of Montana or Arizona?
0: I run it out of Arizona. I'll run it out of Montana.
1: Thank you.
0: -27 valid out of Montana. Within a wall line of 12083199741107. No restrictions or priors. That expires 12/7/26.
1: Can anyone report? Thank you.

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0: You can send me on 585, it might be. Thank you.
1: Temper, thank you. 300 of 5th Avenue and Buckeye Trace west of. It's a brown vehicle on Buckeye in the westbound lanes. Front bumper is off the vehicle. Let me run the 28.
0: We'll get you 32. Can you have me to the traffic?
1: 10-4, thank you.
0: 32-31, could you have me to the traffic?
1: Transfer, thank you.

0: units are routed at 585. I ran an RO. He's 29 negative, 27 in the license entry. He has an address on his 27 out of Nogales.
1: That's work.

0: Lincoln 220.
1: 220.
0: Code 20.
1: 1975, then, thank you.
0: 10-4, thank you, Mary 222.
2: 2347, 2489, thank you.
0: 10-4, thank you.

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0: I'll take the 647.
1: 10-4, thank you, 10878, West Coggins, Dry. You'll be speaking with Cheryl. She thinks she hears an electric screwdriver.

0: Mary 341. Can you send me that 415 Edward MRV, please?
1: Thank you, Union Hills 115th Avenue. It's construction. It looks like she called surprise to make the 415 Edward, and they told her to call us. All units prepare to copy an attempt to locate Special Attention District 2B 233. Attempt to locate will be in the area of milepost 94 off of I-10 westbound. There's a black Honda Civic, mid-2000s, driving without its lights on. Unknown direction of travel. No further information. Stations are clear. 0323. Mary 223.
2: Mary.
1: Code 20.
2: 2314, 2491. Thank you, ma'am.
1: Super, thank you.

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0: 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It's going to be for a complainant.

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1: Mary 231.
0: Yes, ma'am. Just advising that the vehicle is not blocking any traffic, nor is it in the roadway.
1: 10-4.
2: Mary 231. It doesn't look like it was a vehicle collision. It looks like the axle may have broken on the vehicle and they just tried to shoot it onto the side of the road, so that's their ability.

0: you available for that 585? Temporary, thank you, Cotton. We're then just west of. It looks like people are throwing oranges at vehicles.
1: Traffic.
0: 10-4, thank you.

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0: We have a call in last night.
1: 10-4, we were out there for a 712. Gates were secured. Nothing 647 was found. And then we have activations every morning.
0: 10-4, go ahead and number one to me.

0: Wigan 233.
1: Lincoln 233.
0: Do you mind sending me that 712, please? Kilo 232.
1: 10-4, thank you. 363rd Avenue and Elliott at the Superstition Palo Verde. Live monitoring company said there's two male subjects walking through this site. They've been there since 0335. Looks like they arrived on foot. No further information.

0: Ringing 233.
1: 233.
0: Yes, ma'am. Do you mind adding Mary 231 as well?
1: Sounds like thank you.

0: Lincoln 233.
1: Lincoln 233.
0: Yes, man, the units are going to be circulating in that area.
1: 10-4.

0: Lincoln 220.
1: 220.
0: Code 20, please.
1: 1975 AM.
0: Perfect, thank you. Mary 222. 2347-2489,
2: thank you. 10-4, thank you. Right. Mary 235. 20, please. 35-2490, thank you.
0: Ten four, thank you.

0: Lincoln 233.
1: Lincoln 233.
0: Yes, ma'am. We located a white vehicle, white passenger car. It's going to be unrelated. It happens to be the security individual that works for around the area, and they don't have any reports of anybody being on the property. But we'll continue to circulate, see if we find anybody.
1: 10-4.

0: moving to 33.
1: Okay.
0: Yes, you're not just a visor. We secured the area that's going to be at number 3 as well.

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1: 30.
0: Can we have station 200, please?

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1: Mary 223, go ahead.
0: I'll be on North Cotton Lane and West Selden Lane. There's a male standing behind a bush.
1: Tempo.
2: Copy.
1: Tempo.

0: Mary Susie, please.
1: Mary Susie, please.
0: A male in a truck stopped saying someone threw something at his vehicle. We tried to make contact with the male standing on the side of the road, but it appears he may have jumped a wall.
1: 10-4. Did you get a description on the male that was standing on the road?
0: Wearing black pants. That's the only thing I got.
1: 10-4.

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1: Mary 223.
0: The subject appears to have jumped the block fencing wall of the residence located at 8487 North 171st Drive. I'll be attempting to make contact with the residence.
1: Just confirming 8487 North 171st Drive.
0: 10-4.
1: 10-4.

0: Lincoln 232.
1: Okay, thank you.
0: For the complaint, and I keep on calling the number, it says restricted voicemail.
1: Let me check. Lincoln 220, can I have eyes on traffic? A 225B and another 670 priority 3 in the 225B.

0: 32, 32. That's a negative for an additional 21.
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0: 10-4, thank you.
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0: Tempor. Maryland and Daddy Star, it looks like there is a male subject laying on the sidewalk. Did not respond to the complaint. Unknown if he's breathing. Time delay is about 3 minutes.
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1: 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I believe they were going to stage.

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0: 291.
1: Can you invite me? Yeah, there's two motorcycles weaving in and out on the I-10 eastbound by 107.

0: Adam 220, can I show you advised of the traffic holding?
1: Adam 220, good morning. I see the traffic holding.
0: 10-4, thank you. Good morning.

0: from 341.
1: Adam 341.
0: Good morning, Senator the Audible.
1: 10-4, thank you. Good morning, 951A West Lindgren. The Marie Residence Activation

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1: Item 234, man, I just left, Mr. 2. He was inside the report writing room.
0: Tamper, thank you.

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0: 10-4, thank you.

0: 9-2-3-4, putting in that high traffic on extended 200.
1: 10-4, thank you, 501 West Pima Street. Found his friend underneath a bunch of trees. He says it looks like someone set a torch to his friend. He's a 55-year-old white male, 6'1", slim build, glassy wearing, no shirt and blue jeans.

0: 234. It looks like the Mel's body is behind the Burger King. Our complaint is going to the Circle K to make calls.
1: There's 410-4 in the first. Okay, but it'll be the way. Okay.
0: 10 o'clock.

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1: 234.
0: This is probably already a 901 entry. The code 4 with 200 or 220 for me to slow it down.
1: 220.
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0: to report.
1: Just advising, Rule is going to be staging for this for some reason.
0: For 10-4, ma'am. I'm at S85 and S35. Is my GPS available just to help out to see if they can check if there is a body?
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1: 10-4. And I will be by 21. Adam 371.

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1: Head four.
0: The Dysart in Glendale East 7 in the O'Reilly Auto Parts. So there's a white SUV that was in the ditch and they're trying to get someone to get them out. A suspicious Hispanic male to the SUV asking for help. According to our call, they're all 54 Adam and she didn't want them back in the road. So they crashed into the ditch, but no one was injured.
1: Adam, 225, you can have it, yeah.
0: 225, 10-4.
2: Adam, 291, same traffic.
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0: Adam, 221.
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0: Adam 232, can you copy as 647 by 21?
1: Ten four, good morning.
0: Ten four, thank you, and good morning.
2: Adam 223, can we double check jurisdiction if this took place off of Glendale?
0: Ten four.

Adam, Teacher Dre, it looks like if it was on Glendale, that's going to be Glendale PD. But if it was in the parking lot of O'Reilly's, then it's going to be ours.

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1: 10-4.
2: Adam 234. Side of his head. Too much decomp, cannot tell. According to fire, they believe there might be some trauma to the right side, but they're not sure.
1: 10-4. 230 copy.

0: 34.
1: I just examined a little bit of the body. I can't tell if it's an exit wound or a head wound to his head. Will you let 230 know?
0: Adam, 230.
2: 230.
0: Adam, 234 said that Adam Henry has possible trauma on the right side of his head, and he examined the body as possibly an exit wound.
2: 10-4, I'll give him a 21 here in a minute.
0: 10-4.
1: 234, man, be advised, I cannot tell due to the decomp. I can't tell if it's just slippage of his skin from how long he's been dead for, man. Possibly could be trauma to the head.
0: 10-4.

before that, may have a date of birth also. The 5/17 of 1969, Stephen spelled Sam, Tom, Edward, Paul, Henry, Edward, Nora, Sam, Ocean, Nora.

0: before, I didn't find anything under Arizona for Kelly Stevenson, 519 F69, but I'm going to run a regional.
1: Informant, thank you.

0: 34.
1: Looking back through previous calls, I believe I found Kelly with a date of birth of 5/17 of 69. I have him attached.
0: And from have you any wants or warrants?
1: Negative.
0: Before thinking that that's going to be him.
1: Counselor.

0: Adam, 232, can you break copy Roland 28?
1: 10-4.
0: 7-3, Adam. 7-6, Sam.
1: 10-4.

0: 29 is negative 73 item 76. Sarah comes back to a 2021 Chevy Silverado out of Scottsdale, expires 11/30/26.
1: For a second.
0: 10-4.

0: Arizona, Miller Tom Adam, 6 Miller 5.
1: 10-4. 53-29 is negative, Nora Tom Adam, 6 Nora 5. If I have that right, it's a 2012 Buick Enclave out of Glendale 2 of Vanessa Hernandez. It is 28 Samuel Insurance and expires 2 of 28.

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1: please. 10-4. So you can send me D586.
0: Adam,
2: 225, did you want me to clear you off, put you back on the call so you can clear yourself?
0: Yeah, cool.

0: from 393.
1: Bravo, 393.
0: Can you assign me the 586 and the 44B?
2: Thank you. And I did run that trailer. The RO was just a block east of on High Trail.
0: 10-4, thank you.
3: Adam, 291.
1: 291.
3: 291, I've made multiple attempts to contact the residents here. Residents look secure, nobody's answering. I'm going to try to make contact with the complainant by 21.

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1: 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Good morning.
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0: Adam 231, 10-4. 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
1: 10-4-1. Good year for a white male, 5'6", 150, in his late 40s, no shirt and black shorts. He's walking around saying that he needs

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1: Yeah, I'm into the 647, please.
0: 10-4.

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0: 10-4.

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0: This is about 585 and 43 feet. And good morning.

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1: You can cancel the other unit. There's no hazards here. Just very small pieces of porcelain on the roadway.
0: 10-4. 381, copy.
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1: Amy just called. They say they have about an ETA of an hour and a half.
0: 10-4.

0: 36?
1: Yeah, West Benton Road in North 204th Place with Arizona Robert Tom Adam 0, Charles Young Adam for speed.
0: A46 to 29, it's negative. Robert Tom Adam 0, Charles Young Adam comes back to a 2001 Saturn L200 out of Whitman, expires 10/31 of 26.

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0: Arizona, William Henry Ida, Tom Robert King, Tom.
1: 10-4. The 29 is negative. William Henry Ida, Tom Robert King, Tom comes back to a 2012 Ford F-250 to Timothy Smith, 12205 West High Trail in Peoria, expires 9/30/27.
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0: 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Good morning, ma'am. Can you add me to the 902 on Scott Avenue?
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0: Yes, ma'am. Can you open up our 902 here at the Odyssey Center? And then can you have the on-call crime loss supervisor 21, please?

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1: 10-4. Q32 to 29 is negative. Charles David Adam 39 X-ray, 2019 Toyota Camry. Looks like it's a rental, airport rental car. Expired 7/31/26.
0: 10-4. Can you have a 926 to my location? It's going to be stuck in the sand.

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1: Need like a 4x4 or anything, correct?
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0: The tow company is asking, are we just pulling it out of the sand or are they taking it to their tow yard?
1: You'll need to take it to the tow yard. 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He's from out of state and will not have a way to get to the vehicle.
0: 10-4.

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0: Arizona, Charles David Robert, 4600.
1: 10-4. 241 to 29 is negative. Charles David Robert, 4600, a 2012 Buick Enclave to either Robert or Myrna Robeson, 19022 North Palo Verde Drive, expires 12-15 of 27.
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0: Adam 230, may I advise on traffic?
1: Sorry.
0: How about priority 3415, Paul, in the 231B?
1: What's my name?

0: 222, code 20.
1: Twenty-four,
0: thank you. 10-4, thank you. Adam, 350. Code 20, sir.
2: 1896, thank you.
0: 10-4, thank you. Edward, 283.
3: Bravo 6, at 83, thank you.
0: 10-4, thank you. Edward, 381.
2: Bravo 449, thank you.
0: 10-4, thank you.

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1: Bravo 345.
2: Yeah, please submit at 267 and the 721 beat.
1: 10-4, thank you. 13245 North 113th at Luigi's.
3: 371, 6-7.
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1: Jamfunk.
0: I'll be en route to 5826 South Avondale Boulevard. It'll be in reference to IR 2601-5699.

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0: And that 902 will be for me, Matt 291.
1: My apologies.
0: 74, thank you.
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0: Edward 282, would you be able to take a 961?
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0: Thank you. At the TA 1010 North 339, it's going to be a white Freightliner versus a blue semi.

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1: 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Can you show me in and out to the traffic at 25837 West Northern Lights Way?
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1: 341 Henry.
0: Good morning, ma'am. So it'll be SAM 2172. Vehicle will be 321613. EM will be 101-2209. And can you please have me to that 902 with 320 Henry?
1: 10-4.

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1: It's 6036 South 27th Avenue, the Arizona Lutheran Academy, Zone 2 men's restroom. There are gate codes attached.

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0: 347 Henry.
1: 347 Henry.
0: Can you attach me to 902 for 341 Henry, please?
1: 10-4.

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1: Northern Lights, ma'am.
0: 10-4?

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1: Yeah, of course.

0: Emergency traffic will be for Eastside District 4, 432 beat for an accident with unknown injuries. Cave Creek and Carefree Highway. Carefree Highway and Cave Creek. All units responding, acknowledge mail 400. All is clear at 1029.
1: Adam 346 in, if you can take a 930.
2: 346, 10-4.
1: 10-4, it'll be 2236 West Gamble Lane. Adam 230, code 20.
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1: 10-4, thank you.
2: Constable
1: 29.
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1: Adam, can you put me out at the 902, please? District 2, when you're ready, I have an MC number.
0: Crediting us?
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0: Cleveland Henry, please just notate in the call we're executing a search warrant right now.
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1: Can
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1: 10-4.
3: And 344. Seven 12, please.
1: 10-4. And it will be by 21.

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0: Can you show me 23?
1: 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I'm 351.
2: Can you have me channel 346? Let's try my question.
1: 10-4. Edward 282.
3: Second, 1028, Missouri, 50, King, Sam, 9, Mike, apportioned.
1: King, 59, what was the last?
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4: 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Can you deny me the exact location for the complainant says you're at?

To the 29ers, negative 50 King Sam 9, Mary comes back to a 2027 Peterbilt out of Springfield with an expiration date of 12/31 of 26.

0: Adam 231.
1: I'll be advised. 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I just contacted him by 21. He said he's going to turn back around and pull back up here to meet me.
0: 10-4.
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1: 345.
0: Arizona, Zebra, Mary, Adam, 87, Zebra.
1: 74. Two for five, the 29 is negative, Zero Barry, Adam, 87, Zebra, 2014, Toyota Tacoma, 28, Anna Alvarado, showing an address in Peoria, 7808 West Surrey Avenue, expires 1 of 27.
2: Adam, 346, copy Arizona, 28.
1: 346.
2: The Ocean Edward Adam 9 Charles Young.
1: 10-4.
0: Bravo 345, who are you calling for?
1: 10-4. Picture 29 is negative, Zero Edward Adam, 9 Charles Young, a 1992 Dodge D-Series pickup truck to a Logan Goodall, 22326 with Gamble Lane and Whitman, expires 8 of 29.
2: Edward, thank you.

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0: Last 4736, white in color. Does not need entry. I contacted the rental company and they provided the tow sheet.
1: 10-4.

223, can you copy a 928? Thank you. 5909 North Litchfield Road. And for the call yesterday, this is going to be extra space storage facilities.

I'm going to be at the Cobblestone on Litchfield and Indian School with out of Arizona 4, Henry Adam 8, Mary Robert, 4 speed.

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1: Contact the homeowner, check on the dog, they have access to water and an air conditioned shed.
0: 10-4.
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0: Place me at base 43 on my 371, please.
1: M371, I'm sorry, you were digital. Place you on what call?
0: You place me at base 43 on my 671, please.
1: 10-4.

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It's going to be at 14965 West Encanto Boulevard, Unit 4010. Goodyear.

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Adam 340, may I advise on traffic? 1961 Henry, both delayed in the 343 and the 346 speed by 21.

0: 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Adam 343.
1: Put me back on 71's traffic, please.
0: Jennifer. We're almost there, I'll take the 927 sound and the 43 beat.
2: Thank you. It'll be 10402 West Snead Drive, the Balila residence. It does not show an area of activation, just the silent panic.
1: 343, same traffic.
0: 10-4.
1: 391 also.
0: 391, 10-4.

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1: 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Can't fork. 343, copy, code 4 stitch, will be clear at 11-28. Sorry, what other unit did I have?
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0: 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My vehicle got stuck.
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1: 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And you'll be waiting out front in a gold Chevy Malibu. I tried running, but I got no record back.
2: 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Can you add me to 225 traffic, please?
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0: 10-4.
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Adam Chinedu on the 29th, negative. William Young, Adam 2, Sam Young, 2021 Chevy Silverado out of Glendale, expires 11/30 of 26.

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0: The Henry, Edward, David, Sam, Ida, George, Noah.
1: Greater 29 is a negative. Henry Edward David Sam Ida George Nora, a 2015 Chevy Silverado to Holly Cruz, 13630 West Pet Court in Litchfield Park, expires 5/15 of 27.

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0: 291, ma'am. 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

0: 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California 6, Union Frank 573. I'm going to be on SR 85 and mile marker 121 for speed.
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0: Item 234, the 29 is negative 6 Union Union Frank 573 comes back to a 2011 Toyota out of Riverbank with an expiration date of 2/20 of 27.
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0: 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I am 7. I am 23 at the location with Adam 232.
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0: Can you copy traffic? I'm a VE westbound on Pima and Butterfield with out of Arizona 1 John Adam 4 Victor Young for speed.
1: 10-4. The 29 is negative 1 John Adam 4 Victor Young. 10-4. A 2013 BMW out of Scottsdale expires 11/15 of 26.

0: Adam, 230, Manfred's on traffic.
1: 230.
0: I have a priority 314 Sam in the 231 and a 904 in the 233. It was on fire last night and fire is en route. I'll ask him for an update.
1: 10-4, thank you.

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1: Oh, 43.
0: Jam itself at 3:42 to 7:25.
1: Jasper. Q5 West Kenton Avenue. Clint says he hit a gas line in the backyard. He can hear a hissing sound. Fire is in the route.
0: Pattern 291.
1: Pattern 291.
0: Can you put on the notes for future references? Gate code for law enforcement is 7099.

0: 391.
1: Put me out at the address 11295 North Manhattan Ave.
0: 10-4.
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0: I'm
2: north of Mirage Road and Westcott with Arizona 85 Adam, 8 Adam 6, for speeding.
0: 10-4.

0: The 29 is negative 85 Adam 8 Adam 6, 2003 Chrysler Voyager out of Phoenix, expires 615 of 27.
1: Adam
0: 344.
1: Adam 344. Give me the audible mic, please.
0: 10-4. One 4522 West Panther Drive. It'll be the Johnson Residence garage door. And you can actually 1022. It just got canceled.
1: 10-4, thank you.
0: Adam 223.
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0: 325. Please have a final stop at Northern Mirage and Bell at the parking lot of the public storage.
1: Jennifer.

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1: 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It will be by 21.

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1: 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Fire is trying to clamp it, and then give a southwest gas air clamp.
0: 10-4.
2: I'm sorry, come on.
0: 343 does have a confirmed gas leak.
2: 10-4. Yeah, I'm 346.

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1: Adam 346.
0: I'm in contact with the driver of the other vehicle. Everything's code 4. This is not a hit-and-run collision.
1: Stand 4.
2: 391.
1: Anyone?
2: Can I get an info, please?
1: Jennifer.
2: I'm 343.
1: I'm 343.
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1: Camp 4. And I will check the for fire and for the hospitals.

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0: Bravo 345.
1: Bravo 345, thank you.
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1: Please not to have extended time of arrival of 14 minutes.
0: Yeah, sir. Air traffic is 670, nothing for fire for the last week.
1: Before I forgot his. Adam 232.
0: Adam 232.
1: Can you show myself on board with Adam 231, 17 to 200?
0: Cancel.
1: Adam 232.
0: Adam 232.
1: Before we go to 200, we're going to take care of that 410 fam, if you can add us to that.

0: Adam 291.
1: Adam 291.
0: 291, can you give me the 670 and the 223B, please?
1: Four. 5940 North 189th Drive. We did try to call Carmen. We're not getting an answer. We left a message, and they have no vehicle description, just the name and telephone number.

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0: For an update on the 904, fire says there's a first alarm fire, state land is involved, gathering resources, and they have it at Stobbins in 491st.
1: Town 4, ma'am, did they need us?
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0: 346.
1: I'm 346, en route 25954, west, Cat Blue Drive, Buckeye. Street name is spelled Charles Adam Tom, space, Bravo, Adam Lincoln Union Edward,

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0: Does anyone you copy at 28?
1: 10-4.
0: We out of Arizona. X-ray 5, Adam. 9, Victor 6.
1: 10-4. Q31 to 29 is negative. X-ray 5, Adam 9, Victor 6, 2009 GMC Savannah to Christopher Galindo, 18882 West Madison, and Buckeye expires 515 of 28.
0: Everyone copy.
2: Adam 343.
1: Adam 343.
2: Can you tell me on the honorable, please? On Ironwood.
1: Jeffrey, thank you. 10345 West Ironwood Drive, the Johnson residence contact sensor alarm at the entry exit. I did speak to Teresa, but she gave an invalid passcode.
0: Adam 371, same class.
1: 8124.
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1: Constable 29.
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1: Check for 13629 East Glendale at the Maryville Apartments. Possibly the tires are out, are on fire. They may have gotten it out with a fire extinguisher, but fire is en route.

My name is Superior Copy and ATL, special attention to District 3, 346 feet. This will be an ATL by enforced surprise PD for 693 drivers, Grand and Patton, Patton and Grand heading westbound. Three vehicles in a road rage incident, two less going westbound on Patton, a silver PC with an Arizona plate similar to David Charles Adam, one Robert I did run in, did not get a record back, and a black Volkswagen with an Arizona 28, a William Sam Adam, one Tom 5, which comes back to a 2020 Volkswagen Atlas out of Whitman. There was also a third vehicle, a black Dodge pickup truck, that left westbound on 60 as well. The vehicles were trying to hit each other while driving, and a time delay of about 6 minutes. All information by Enforced Surprise PD, nothing further at 1337.

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1: Adam, did you fuck?
0: You must show a fire engine 841-23.
1: Careful.

0: 351.
1: Item 351.
0: Bureau of Fire Force, there was a 962 Union on US 60, and we found it at mile post 94. Can you make sure that DPS is in route?
1: 10-4, and you said it's on mile post 94?
0: 10-4, looks like he ran off the roadway, and he's close to 43802.
1: 10-4.

0: to devote.
1: Yeah. Did you five?
0: Can you hear me, 28 for me, please?
1: Yeah, 4.
0: 23 10 0 0 7 6 5 Henry Robert.

0: 225, that 29 is a negative, 00765 Henry Robert, a 2015 Lexus to a Zoe Walters, 9404 West Tacoma Drive in Glendale. It's not showing me, oh, it expires 331 of 28.
1: Adam 291K, the 28, please.
0: 291.
1: Going to be out of Arizona. Paul Henry Adam 8, X-ray Mary.
0: 4. T91, the 29th negative. Paul Henry Adam, 2 X-ray Mary, comes back to 2008 Toyota Tundra to either Connie or Paul Hurst, 5934 North 189th Drive in Litchfield Park. It's fires 2 of 28.
1: And 291, just to confirm, this is the team location that the distress button was pressed at, is that correct?
0: That is correct.

0: M351.
1: At M351, we did contact DPS. They said they're about 2 minutes out.
0: 10-4. I made a call. We're going to wait for them, and Bravo 393 is out with me.
1: 10-4, I'll put you on a call.

0: 291. 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He's refusing to open the door and speak with me. I'm not hearing signs of exigent circumstances or anything like that. I'm going to try to make contact with some neighbors.
1: 10-4.

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1: Cam 4, thank you.

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0: 1091. I was unable to reach Carmen again. Multiple attempts were made by 21. Left voicemail. 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
1: Jeff 4.

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1: It'll be on MC85, just west up for an office chair. And 221, 222, you could actually 1022. We've got a proper passcode.
0: Copy.
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Bell and El Mirage for a gray Honda Civic with a partial Arizona plate of 1057. Often heading northbound, it was swerving and also hitting the curb. Time delay about 3 minutes. Again, gray Honda Civic, partial plate of 1057, heading northbound. 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
0: 1091, I circulated the area and close by parks. It's going to be a number 3. Can you clear me a 3, please?

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1: 10-4, it's going to be 20625 West Yuma. Complainant is not on scene. They received a call from their mother-in-law, who advised that their son-in-law had hit her

0: First traffic will be for District 1 for 962 at Brenner Pass and Judd Road. Judd Road and Brenner Pass for San Juan Regional Park on 962. You're responding your way on $100, clear 1452.
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2: 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We can number one her, please.

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1: Adam 231.
0: You should be 17 to ITR, transporting one in custody.

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1: Very one.
0: You Bravo 231. I don't have an Adam 231 on a call for service.
1: So yeah, I'm Adam 231. I'm transporting for a detective.
0: 10-4, I don't have you even logged in.
1: What?
0: Okay, Adam 231, I did find you, but what call are you on?
1: I'm on a call, ma'am. I'm just transporting to ITL for detective.
0: 10-4, I have to have you on a call for service to put you in transport mode.
1: 10-4, stand by. Let me give a

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1: Go on.
0: I see the previous calls for service at this address. Chances are any PC from the previous ones that we know of?

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2: Go on.
1: Out of Arizona, Trail San Zebra, 8400. 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
1: Zebra 8 Adam, 3 George 2.
2: At 2008 Kia Sedona to the 212th Avenue address to Samuel Koch. Coach. Second is a 2026 Kia Carnival to the same residence.
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0: Go ahead.
1: Hey, you guys went to 11806. It's 11306. It's up off of Ramos and Airport.
0: Yeah, 10-4-1, the back side of there right now. We're swinging around to the front.

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0: Be on West Patton Road and North Crozier Road with Arizona. Charles, Ocean, Lincoln, King, Tom, Young, proceed.

0: 346, where are you with?
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0: And that was oceans, zeros, can't find it.
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1: Charles, Ocean, Lincoln, King, Tom Young.
0: Six, Cool Kitty, 29 negative on a 2017 Dodge Durango, out of Whitman.
1: Copy, not so cool now.
0: Hopefully their AC works.

0: 232, can you copy the 28?
1: Yeah, go ahead.
0: Union, Lincoln, Ocean, Victor, Mary, Edward, 2.

0: did run it with an zero instead of an ocean. I've got it as a 2025 Toyota Prius out of surprise. Is that correct?
1: 233-10-4, that's from here.
0: 10-4.

0: Adam 222.
1: Adam 222.
0: Can you put myself in 221 to that 93, please?
1: Southern and Nice, sir. The complaint is going to be at 13002 West Southern.

0: 341 Henry, copy 1024.
1: Go ahead.
0: MP, please claim runway number 5 and show me 10-7. Have a good afternoon.
1: 10-4, have a great day.
2: Tom, can you copy another 20?
1: Sure can.
2: Zebra Adam Paul. Tom Adam Zebra. Should be on that white charger.
1: That's going to be negative. 2017 Dodge Challenger. It is Valentin Brianna.

0: 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Adam, 391.
1: 391.
0: Just need if you're 10-4.
1: 10-4, thank you.

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1: 233-74, what's it for?
0: Injuries to a few suspects facing us.
1: Ten more.

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1: 344, 343. 371.
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A 2006 piece rental Alfa Valor. First one is a 2014 Toyota Camry. It is valid.

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1: 345, copy.
2: 345, copy. Got it.

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0: Over.
2: Three years up.
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0: 345,
1: go ahead.
0: The other one is going to be transferred to a medical center. We're still not sure. We'll tell you when we know. So, no life-threatening injuries.

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2: Brother 233.
1: 233.
2: Can you show me 142 on board, 17 to 200?
1: 1031.